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poetic justice of cause and effect, respect, love, compassion. 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